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0: straight from the One Hit Wonder Files. What a great song from Donna Lewis, I Love You Always Forever, on the original 106 Weekend. Right, we're going to delve into the vault. There is a classic Tears for Fears anthem on the way. Plus the script playing here next on Original.
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0: Great tune, We Are Family from Sister Sledge on Original 106. I read a fact about them recently, which is that Nile Rodgers from Chic is the one that stopped Sister Sledge from giving up on music and actually going to train as lawyers instead. That was where they'd got to. They had a couple of hits, and then their follow-up album, I think, went down the toilet, didn't work out, and they thought, we're going to have to go get a proper job. So they actually collectively started looking at going to law school. Enter Nile Rodgers, and he says, no, you're not gonna go and become a lawyer. We can get more tunes out of you. And then Sister Sledge became the phenomenon that they were in the 70s, and the law degree went out the window. Bastille and Pink lined up next. It's Original 106.
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0: Vince Warren, Fever Dream. On Original 106, morning. It's going to be a little bit cooler today and a lot cloudier than it has been for the last wee while, but still respectable enough. Daytime highs up to around about 17 degrees, I think. Right, lined up, we've got music from Madonna and Texas after your latest news update at 7 here next.
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12: The top stories this hour. The Chief Inspector of Probation is warning of serious offending, including murder, when more prisoners become eligible for early release in October. Around 5,000 inmates in England and Wales could be freed sooner into their sentence to reduce overcrowding. Domestic abuse survivor Molly Cousins worries her perpetrator could slip through the net.
13: It just felt like we didn't really matter. I didn't matter. It's not felt nice. It's made me feel very unsafe again. They are so overworked and they have got so many offenders. And how are they going to manage and keep us all safe?
12: The Ministry of Justice says there's record levels of investment in the probation service. Around 100 troops are being sent to South Wales to help tackle large wildfires. They'll be digging trenches to act as firebreaks and transport large quantities of water to the worst affected areas. Alexander Held is a wildfire and forestry expert at the European Forest Institute.
14: We can build wildfire capability and capacity from a fire service perspective, but we also need the same efforts actually from communities, from policies, from agriculture, from forestry.
12: More than £32,000 has been raised for the family of Cambridge professor Jason Arday. He was found dead on Friday, days after resigning amid a plagiarism row. Reform UK has announced plans to remove or reduce disability and sickness payments for 3 million people if it comes to power. The party says that will cut £50 billion from the welfare bill. Labour says the proposals are fantasy economics. Hawaii is bracing for a possible direct hit from Hurricane Lala, which is bringing winds of 75 miles per hour. A hurricane warning is in place for the Big Island, where up to 25 inches of rain could trigger severe flooding and landslides. And British tennis star Arthur Ferry is into the third round of the Cincinnati Masters after a three-set victory against Australia's James Duckworth. It was Ferry's first match since his Wimbledon semi-final earlier this summer. From Sky News, I'm Jenny Barsby.

0: Ed Sheeran, a man has an incredible ability to never really write a bad song. That is just brilliant. Thinking Out Loud on Original. Benson Boone here next.
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0: as headliners later on tonight. Last time that the Jacksons played in Scotland, I got the chance to speak to them and ask Jackie Jackson what it's like to play in Scotland. And he said this.
1: I'm very excited to get there. I can't wait to see the fans again. And it's going to be a big party. We'll have a great time on stage. We have, you know, we have a lot of fans there. So it's great to be back.
0: The other question that I wanted to ask him at the time was what it's like to be on stage with his brother all the time. And this is mostly because my brother drives me nuts and he's got more than one. So does he get on with them all?
1: Nothing like being with your brothers and siblings on stage and just working with them constantly at every concert. Plus, everyone wants to see everyone and just going on the stage together because we know each other's moves. We feed off each other. And it's just nothing like it because I've been together with them all my life, just about. And as a matter of fact, we're still doing it today.
0: Really, you know? Lovely, really interesting guy. And you can see him on stage tonight at the Summer's End Festival in Angus with Original 106 broadcasting from there later on as well. Oh,

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0: Guns Aloud, call the shots on Original 106 morning. I'm Dave. Nearly 8 o'clock then, your latest local news is on the way. The Jam, Shawn Mendes and Noah Kahan lined up.
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10: The Prime Minister is promising to tackle problems he says have been ignored by Westminster. Rough sleeping and environmental damage will be among the issues under the spotlight as he begins the second week of his summer tour. Barry Weir reports.
11: The PM says he wants to bring back hope that some of the country's most difficult problems can finally be fixed. Andy Burnham will spend the week looking at rough sleeping, illegal dumping and fly tipping as he continues travelling around the UK. What he hears will feed into a new 10-year plan aimed at making Britain better off. He'll also head back to number 10 North to mark a month after the Manchester base was established.
10: Less money is being spent in our city and town centres compared to 2 to 3 years ago. That's according to almost 1,000 P&J readers who responded to an in-depth survey to identify the issues in northeast high streets. Figures show a 57% reduction in high street spending by comparison, as one reader in Aberdeen describes fuel costs, parking and road conditions prohibitive to going to the shops. It comes amidst calls to enhance business rates relief for companies moving into vacant units. Australia's Prime Minister has announced a buyback scheme for guns in New South Wales as part of the national response to the shooting dead of 15 people at a Jewish festival on Sydney's Bondi Beach last December. People returning rifles and handguns will be eligible for up to £500 compensation per firearm. And finally, thousands of gig-goers are descending on Brecon Castle showgrounds again today. The inaugural Summer's End Angus Festival closes tonight with headliners and Scottish dance music pioneers The Time Frequency.
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10: A mostly cloudy day with plenty of dry weather. However, a few light showery outbreaks of rain or drizzle possible. Highs of 17 Celsius. I'm Sky McCord. You're up to date on Original 106.

0: 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I am sad enough to remember every single dance move to that song, and no, I'm not going to film a video of it. 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

It's your love I'm lost in. 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

0: Original 106 with the Rembrandts, I'll Be There For You. So cooler today than it has been. We're looking at a high up to 17, maybe 18 degrees. Fair bit more cloud around as well. Maybe rain showers. Tomorrow looks pretty minging, but we'll worry about that when it happens. And let's be honest, it'll be Monday then anyway. Lined up, Olivia Rodrigo and Beyonce playing next on Original.
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0: Saul Legend, James Brown from the best Rocky film, Rocky IV. You will not change my mind on that. It's just so 80s, it's unbelievable. Anyway, look, time up for me for Sunday. On the way next, you get to choose the tunes. If there's a song you want on, let us know about it, and we'll try and sort it out for you. That's the plan. Have a brilliant rest of your weekend, whatever you're up
1: for. Your weekend starts here. Let's pretend that Mondays don't exist.
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15: The Prime Minister is promising to tackle problems he says have been ignored by Westminster. Rough sleeping and environmental damage will be among the issues under the spotlight as he begins the second week of his summer tour. Annie Weir reports.
16: The PM says he wants to bring back hope that some of the country's most difficult problems can finally be fixed. Andy Burnham will spend the week looking at rough sleeping, illegal dumping and fly tipping as he continues travelling around the UK. What he hears will feed into a new 10-year plan aimed at making Britain better off. He'll also head back to Number 10 North to mark a month after the Manchester base was established.
15: Less money has been spent in our city and town centres compared to 2 to 3 years ago. That's according to almost 1,000 P&J readers who responded to an in-depth survey to identify the issues in North East High Streets. Figures show a 57% reduction in high street spending by comparison, as one reader in Aberdeen describes fuel costs, parking and road conditions prohibitive to going to the shops. It comes amidst calls to enhance business rates relief for companies moving into vacant units. Australia's Prime Minister has announced a buyback scheme for guns in New South Wales as part of the national response to the shooting dead of 15 people at a Jewish festival on Sydney's Bondi Beach last December. People returning rifles and handguns will be eligible for up to £500 compensation per firearm. And finally, thousands of gig-goers are descending on Brecon Castle showgrounds again today. The inaugural Summer's End Angus Festival closes tonight with headliners and Scottish dance music pioneers The Time Frequency.
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15: Aberdeen have booked a place in the League Cup quarter-finals and exacted revenge on top-flight rivals Dundee. Lessons were clearly learned from the previous weekend when the Reds were beat by the Dark Blues 2-0, but last night they turned out triumphant thanks to a 3-0 win at Pittodrie. The Dons made two changes from last weekend's game at Dens Park, Michy Antello coming in for his debut and Conor Ronan returning from injury. Speaking to Red TV, boss Stephen Robinson gave his reaction after the match.
17: I'm not surprised because, you know, the group of boys that we've got, we came in on Monday morning, we knew we weren't good enough as a collective and responded really, really well. You know, I thought some of the football in the second half was excellent. Has Stuart's goal go in? It was a super bit of football.
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15: Mostly cloudy day with plenty of dry weather. However, a few light showery outbreaks of rain or drizzle possible. Highs of 17 Celsius. I'm Sky McCord. You're up to date on Original 106.

0: What a tune. Cranberries, It's Dreams, Moloko and Chapel Roan for starters on Original 106, 9:15 Sunday morning. Or as Dave Connor put it about half an hour ago, the last day of the school summer holidays. Let the madness commence when you realise later on today, oh, I don't have enough white polo shirts. How many pens do you need? How many dozens for the term ahead? I can imagine today is going to be like a last minute scramble, trying to get everything organised and everything through the wash in time for tomorrow. So if that is your plan for Sunday, thank you for having us on. We will bear with you while you work your way through the chaos. Let us be the soundtrack to it. And of course, in 20 minutes or so, we're going to delve into part one of Get the Classics On. So here's the thing. Get the madness out of the way. Let me know what you fancy hearing this morning. 81400 is my number. Start your text with the word original. 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

0: Girls on Film. Original 106 at the weekend, with part one of Get the Classics On coming up in a couple of minutes. We'll kick off with something for Jim, Terry, Kev and Steve, who are all grafting away this morning, working on a Sunday morning at Harlaw on the new extension. So a tune for you guys on the way in 2 minutes.
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0: one of Get the Classics on. More of them a little bit later on this morning. And Sky's got your update at 10 next.
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13: At least 51 people are now thought to have died in the 7.7 magnitude earthquake in Indonesia. The National Disaster Management Agency says more than 900 homes have been destroyed. Around 5,000 people have also had to leave their homes and are spending the night in emergency shelters. Francisco Fernando is a disaster management manager in Jakarta.
14: Our focus is now in Flores Island. A lot of local camps that have been set up by the government. And last night, I think most of the survivors community that are affected directly were gathered in that campsite.
13: Prime Minister Andy Burnham will look at issues ignored by Westminster for too long during the second week of his summer cost of living tour of the UK. These issues include ending rough sleeping and resolving the toxic dump fly tipping and environmental vandalism scandal. Mr Burnham will also be at Number 10 North during the week, marking a month since it was established. We're spending less money on the high street than we did 2 or 3 years ago, according to a recent survey. The Press and Journal conducted an in-depth analysis to identify key issues affecting the North East city and town centres. Of the 1,000 respondents, 57% admitted a reduction in high street spending, with parking, fuel costs and road conditions blamed by some in Aberdeen. It follows a campaign to boost business rates relief for anyone moving into empty units. And finally, thousands of festival goers are flocking to Brecon Castle showgrounds again today. Scottish dance pioneers The Time Frequency close the show tonight after 3 days of action at the inaugural Summer's End Angus event.
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13: Mostly cloudy day with plenty of dry weather. However, a few light showery outbreaks of rain or drizzle possible. Highs of 17 Celsius. I'm Sky McCord. You're up to date on Original 106.

0: Michael Bublé, haven't met you yet at Original 106. Taylor Swift before that, and Right Said Fred chatting to Claire after their gig yesterday at Summer's End. They were on the main stage on Saturday after, and it's safe to say I think they've fallen in love with Northeast Scotland. The crowd loved them back, so I don't know, maybe we could play them a little bit later on and get the classics on. Remember, that's back from 11:30 this morning, and I'm back next with Passenger.
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1: I know you're probably shouting out, that didn't actually happen. But it did. 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

0: Man I Need. It's Olivia Dean on Original 106 and Sam Fender as well. The two of them, but separate this time. Right, Sky's got your update at 11, and we'll get on Luther Vandross and Janet Jackson after that.
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10: At least 51 people are now thought to have died in the 7.7 magnitude earthquake in Indonesia. The National Disaster Management Agency says more than 900 homes have been destroyed. Around 5,000 people have also had to leave their homes and are spending the night in emergency shelters. Francisco Fernando is a disaster management manager in Jakarta.
11: Our focus is now in Flores Island. A lot of local camps that have been set up by the government. And last night, I think most of the survivors, community that are affected directly, were gathered in that campsite.
10: Prime Minister Andy Burnham will look at issues ignored by Westminster for too long during the second week of his summer cost of living tour of the UK. These issues include ending rough sleeping and resolving the toxic dump fly tipping and environmental vandalism scandal. Mr Burnham will also be at Number 10 North during the week, marking a month since it was established. We're spending less money on the high street than we did 2 or 3 years ago, according to a recent survey. The Press and Journal conducted an in-depth analysis to identify key issues affecting the North East City and town centres. Of the 1,000 respondents, 57% admitted a reduction in high street spending, with parking, fuel costs and road conditions blamed by some in Aberdeen. It follows a campaign to boost business rates relief for anyone moving into empty units. And finally, thousands of festival goers are flocking to Brecon Castle Showgrounds again today. Scottish Dance Pioneers. The Time Frequency close the show tonight after 3 days of action at the inaugural Summer's End Angus event.
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10: A mostly cloudy day with plenty of dry weather. However, a few light showery outbreaks of rain or drizzle possible. Highs of 17 Celsius. I'm Sky McCord. You're up to date on Original 106.

0: Am I to Love, Luther Vandross and Janet Jackson out of the 11 o'clock news, and Cammy Barnes in the middle, Highland Runaway. You might be heading to Brechin to see him at Summer's End later on this afternoon. Enjoy if you are. I would love to see Cammy Barnes live, but this is another missed opportunity for me. My name's Martin, hello. Playing the tunes into Sunday afternoon, and quite chuffed with yesterday's Don's result. I think a big old sigh of relief was let out around Pittodrie at the final whistle. That collective Aberdeen 3, Dundee 0. Brace from Kevin Nisbet, the new captain. That was not too shabby at all. And Michy Antelo on his debut, scoring to help the Dons book their place in the League Cup quarter-final. That is how to win the fans in your first game, Michy. Just make sure it's a hat-trick next time, thank you.
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0: Disco 2000, it's Pulp at Original 106. We're soon, we've got part two of Get the Classics on. What we're going to do is play half an hour of tunes that you have picked. And you're picking well this morning, let me tell you. Thank you to Joyce, who's got in touch with a shopping list. That's not always a bad thing. Joyce says, good morning. Could you please play, this is where the list begins, Holding Out for a Hero, Bonnie Tyler, maybe. Or our friend's electric, Gary Newman, also maybe. Or what about Marillion's Kaylee? Another potential maybe, Joyce. So some really good suggestions. Bob's got a couple. Morning. What about Freeze All Right Now? Or Billy Ocean's Red Light Spells Danger? Both in with a shout of being played, Bob. And thank you as well to Alan, who asked earlier for Paul McCartney and Wings with Live and Let Die. I think that is a shoo-in. So we'll get that on for you soon. Keep your suggestions coming in. Easiest way, fire me a voice note on the Original 106 app. It's free to download if you don't have it already. Or ping me a text. 81400 is my number. Start your message with Original.
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0: 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More classics, remember, next Sunday morning at the same time. 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
4: At least 51 people are now thought to have died in the 7.7 magnitude earthquake in Indonesia. Hundreds of buildings have been damaged, with dozens of aftershocks hampering search and rescue efforts. Francisco Fernando is a disaster management manager in Jakarta.
5: What we are doing is basically in first 2-3 days are life-saving activities, providing very basic essentials like shelter kits, just to make sure they have the place to see, to sleep well at night, because I think the majority of the people are sleeping outside last night.
4: Prime Minister Andy Burnham will focus on issues he believes have been ignored by Westminster for too long during the second week of his summer cost of living tour. His priorities include tackling rough sleeping and addressing what's described as the toxic dump, fly tipping and environmental vandalism scandal. Mr. Burnham will also spend time at Number 10 North this week, marking 1 month since its launch. A 38-year-old man stood to appear in court following a disturbance at a flat in Aberdeen. Police were called to Invercold Road on the Maastricht area at about 2 a.m. on Saturday. They had been made aware of a van crashing into other vehicles on the street before leaving the scene. And an Aberdeen post-rock instrumental band have released a new album with a track inspired by meeting a punk legend. Cozy Voice by Seas Starley is out now and includes a humorous album cover that harps back to the 70s style of Irish trad folk duo Foster and Allen. The album also includes the track Mike Watts Gave Me a Sticker in the Back of His Van, which is inspired by a real chance encounter with the Minutemen founding member.
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4: Aberdeen have booked a place in the League Cup quarter-finals and exacted revenge on top-flight rivals Dundee. Lessons were clearly learned from the previous weekend when the Reds were beat by the Dark Blues 2-0, but last night they turned out triumphant thanks to a 3-0 win at Pittodrie. The Dons made two changes from last weekend's game at Dens Park. Michy Antelo coming in for his debut and Conor Ronan returning from injury. Speaking to Red TV, boss Stephen Robinson gave his reaction after the match.
6: I'm not surprised, because you know, the group of boys that we've got, we came in on Monday morning, we knew we weren't good enough as a collective, and responded really, really well. You know, I thought some of the football in the second half was excellent, as Stuart's goal going, it was a super bit of football.
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4: Mostly cloudy day with plenty of dry weather, however a few light showery outbreaks of rain or drizzle possible. Highs of 17 Celsius. I'm Sky McCord. 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

0: Still waiting for the official announcement of where they're going to be touring next year. Nebworth is a bit of a shoo-in. Who knows? Might be breaking. They might come and spend the weekend in the northeast of Scotland in Summer's End 2027. It's Oasis Wonderwall on Original 106 with Boyzone soon.
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0: 1999, that's original 106 for Sunday afternoon, which of course means it's day three of Summer's End at Brechin. Now, on the bill tonight, amongst others, is the Time Frequency. And I think Claire's backstage and has caught up with John from the Time Frequency just now. Can you hear us?
1: How are you doing? This is a very rough John from CTFO. We were playing Glasgow in Colours Fest last night and I've lost my voice, so I have to save it. It was lovely to speak to you all. Bye.
2: Yeah, that's all he can do. That's it. That's all we're letting him do. The sound check was amazing, though.
0: Yeah, it sounds it. Short but sweet. Remember, if you're heading along, Time Frequency on later. It's going to be brilliant. It's Original 106, Sunday afternoon, and we'll get on Paolo Nutini in just a minute.
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12: I'll never forget the first time I saw her ten little fingers, my special Zoe. When we found out she was going to die, I didn't have the words. We only got through it because of children's hospices across Scotland. They made her feel safe and loved and were my light in the darkness.

0: before you go, go. It's Original 106. I'm off next weekend, so catch in a couple of weeks' time. Sam's here tonight from 5. And Julie is here, the other side of 1, with tunes in the next 10 minutes from Destiny's Child. And we'll get on BTS as well. Have a good one.
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11: At least 51 people are now thought to have died in the 7.7 magnitude earthquake in Indonesia. Hundreds of buildings have been damaged, with dozens of aftershocks hampering search and rescue efforts. Francisco Fernando is a disaster management manager in Jakarta.
12: What we are doing is basically in first 2-3 days are life-saving activities, providing very basic essentials like shelter kits, just to make sure they have the place to sit, to sleep well at night, because I think the majority of the people are sleeping outside last night.
11: Prime Minister Andy Burnham will focus on issues he believes have been ignored by Westminster for too long during the second week of his summer cost of living tour. His priorities include tackling rough sleeping and addressing what's described as the toxic dump, fly tipping and environmental vandalism scandal. Mr. Burnham will also spend time at Number 10 North this week, marking 1 month since his launch. A 38-year-old man stood to appear in court following a disturbance at a flat in Aberdeen. Police were called to Invercauld Road in the Maastricht area at about 2 a.m. on Saturday. They had been made aware of a van crashing into other vehicles on the street before leaving the scene. And an Aberdeen post-rock instrumental band have released a new album with a track inspired by meeting a punk legend. Cozy Boys by Seas Starley is out now and includes a humorous album cover that harps back to the 70s style of Irish trad folk duo Foster and Allen. The album also includes the track Mike Watts Gave Me a Sticker in the Back of His Van, which is inspired by a real chance encounter with the Minutemen founding member.
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11: Mostly cloudy day with plenty of dry weather. However, a few light showery outbreaks of rain or drizzle possible. Highs of 17 Celsius. I'm Sky McCord. You're up to date on Original 106.

0: Love that one. That was Material Lover here on Original 106. Now, did anybody manage to make it down to Summer's End in Arbroath? You know, the wee festival. I say the wee festival. It's a big festival. We've had loads of celebs descending. Julia, use your words correctly. Come on, brain. Let's get in function. We had Sugar Babes. We've had Pixie Law. There's been Cammy Barnes. Emily Sandy. We love a bit of Emily Sandy, don't we? And the Jacksons, to name a few. It looks like they're having a cracking weekend down there. And we've had some of the team down too. You've probably seen it all over socials. Claire and Lachlan and all that. Having a ball the past few days. I don't know how much work has actually been getting done though, eh? Uh-huh. Here's us in the studio doing all the hard work. Nah, I'm only joking. It looks like the festival goers are having an absolute cracking time as well. Although, there's still the rest of the day for them to enjoy the event. Don't worry, you will see even more on our social channels, so go and check them out. But it's got me in the festival feeling, so we might take a little bit of a trip down memory lane when it comes to festivals this afternoon.
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0: Sunday afternoon, you're listening to Original 106, always your favourite music. That was Rita Ora. Now, Jenny's been in touch about her festival experience, saying Tea in the Park was the muddiest festival she's ever been to. She said by the last day, folk were just covered in mud. Like, would almost have full-on mud baths by the end, but would also be falling all over the place because they'd be sliding into the mud, especially if it was a wet Tea in the Park. Oh, see, that's the thing. I just don't know if I'm not sure if I'm made out for the festivals, you know? Now, I am gutted that I didn't go to Tea in the Park, but I do think I would need a sunshine Tea in the Park because I feel like that's way more of a riot. The sludge nightmare does not sound like a bit of me. Becky says the puddle jumping was always a highlight for her and her pals by the end of the festival and after having a couple of drinks. Well, I mean, Becky, come on. And Davey said it was the crowd surfing that always gave him a boost. I mean, I can't imagine how easy that would be to crowd surf at the likes of Tea in the Park. I've never crowd surfed in my life. But Davey, if you manage to get a bunch of strangers to get you up and get you across the crowds, good for you, pal.
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0: That's always a really fun one to get on. You're listening to Original 106, Julia Bryce in with you this Sunday. It's coming up for 2 o'clock already. I don't know where the time is going. I've got two female powerhouses on the way next, just after the latest local headlines.
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9: At least 51 people are now thought to have died in the 7.7 magnitude earthquake in Indonesia. The National Disaster Management Agency says more than 900 homes have been destroyed. Around 5,000 people have also had to leave their properties and are spending the night in emergency shelters. Francisco Fernando is a disaster management manager in Jakarta.
10: Our focus is now in Flores Island. A lot of local camps that have been set up by the government. And last night, I think most of the survivors community that are affected directly were gathered in that campsite.
9: Prime Minister Andy Burnham will focus on issues he believes have been ignored by Westminster for too long during the second week of his summer cost of living tour. His priorities include tackling rough sleeping and addressing what's been described as the toxic dump, fly tipping and environmental vandalism scandal. Mr Burnham will also spend time at Number 10 North this week, marking 1 month since its launch. Meanwhile, he's being urged to stick to the spirit of Labour's manifesto commitment and refuse consent for the controversial Jackdaw and Rosebank oil and gas fields. Campaign group Stop Climate Chaos Scotland insists the Prime Minister must block the proposed new developments in the North Sea. The plea comes ahead of the public consultation on Rosebank closing tomorrow. And finally, Aberdeen band Seas Starry has released an album with a song inspired by meeting punk legend Mike Watt. Mike Watt's Gave Me a Sticker in the Back of His Van features on Cozy Boys, which is now available on Bandcamp and on CD at concerts.
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9: A mostly cloudy day with plenty of dry weather. However, a few light showery outbreaks of rain or drizzle possible. Highs of 17 Celsius. I'm Sky McCord. 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

Taylor Swift and Pink just before here on Original 106. I told you, two female powerhouses were on the way. I don't fail to deliver, do I? Just Julia Bryce here. I'll be playing always your favourite music this afternoon, and I hope you're having a good Sunday. I can imagine it'll be a busy Sunday for quite a lot of the parents with the kids going back to school next week. I know, you've made it. Well done. Just take a moment to just sit in that. The parents are like, thank goodness. Oh, that's flown by though, says a woman with no kids. But it really has. I feel like it has flown by. All the uniforms ironed, packed lunches being made and all that. I don't envy us. Although there will still be some kids heading to school for the first time as well, which is really exciting. So my thoughts are actually with the parents that are having to endure that as well, because that'll be an emotional wee time for them, I can imagine. Right, let's get this one from Jamiroquai on. 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Sunday the 16th.

0: Love a wee bit of Michael Jackson here on Original 106. Now, I need your help, right? Because I need to find some new stuff to watch. Everything I've been watching recently has been a little bit gnarly, okay? Lots of crime documentaries. I'm starting to become quite a paranoid person. I had a meltdown the fact that my friend hadn't texted me after walking home. She was out on her bike with her boyfriend, and I was full on thinking that that was it. She was gone. This is what happens when you grow up watching CSI and crime documentaries, you know. Hey, what can I say? Thanks, Mum and Dad. If you have some suggestions on things that I can watch, I'm all ears. Because between watching crime documentaries, sobbing my heart out at voicemails for Isabel, if you've not watched that, the soundtrack to it is actually iconic. It's so, so good. I need a good comedy or something, like something, or maybe a bit of a thriller, but nothing too dark. Speaking of dark, I was watching The Dark Knight and The Dark Knight Rises recently. The Batman where Christian Bale is Batman, obviously, and Heath Ledger. Oh, gosh. Those were some movies, eh?
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0: Oh, you've got to love a bit of Cheryl Crow. That was so... I've not heard that in a wee while. So that was a little treat to myself. Now, speaking of treats, you know we love a competition here on Original 106.
1: Yeah.
0: And Music Mash back on Craig's Afternoon Show tomorrow. You know the drill. All you need to do is guess what three artists and what three songs Craig is playing. Now, we've had a couple of people trying to guess these. Seems to be a bit of more challenging than initially envisioned, but that's the fun of it, okay? £360 up for grabs. It could be yours, okay? This is the song, I say the song, the three songs that everybody is getting, okay? Are you listening? Be ready. Okay, did you hear them? Because those three are the ones that you need to guess. If you know them, enter at original106.co.uk. But let's see how Scott got on earlier in the week.
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Now, Jane has been in touch. Jane is looking for a little bit of Blondie. Jane, you've not told me what song you want, though, by Blondie. So, I went for this one. I hope it hits the spot and is exactly what you were looking for.

0: 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I'll be back in just a bit. Don't go anywhere because I have an absolute belter that is definitely going to put you in the festival mood coming up next.
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15: At least 51 people are now thought to have died in the 7.7 magnitude earthquake in Indonesia. The National Disaster Management Agency says more than 900 homes have been destroyed. Around 5,000 people have also had to leave their properties and are spending the night in emergency shelters. Francisco Fernando is a disaster management manager in Jakarta.
16: Our focus is now in Flores Island. A lot of local camps that have been set up by the government. And last night, I think most of the survivors community that are affected directly were gathered in that campsite.
15: Prime Minister Andy Burnham will focus on issues he believes have been ignored by Westminster for too long during the second week of his summer cost of living tour. His priorities include tackling rough sleeping and addressing what's been described as the toxic dump, fly tipping and environmental vandalism scandal. Mr Burnham will also spend time at Number 10 North this week, marking 1 month since its launch. Meanwhile, he's being urged to stick to the spirit of Labour's manifesto commitment and refuse consent for the controversial Jackdaw and Rosebank oil and gas field. fields. Campaign group Stop Climate Chaos Scotland insists the Prime Minister must block the proposed new developments in the North Sea. The plea comes ahead of the public consultation on Rosebank closing tomorrow. And finally, Aberdeen band Seas Starry has released an album with a song inspired by meeting punk legend Mike Watt. Mike Watt's Gave Me a Sticker in the Back of His Van features on Cozy Boys, which is now available on Bandcamp and on CD at concerts.
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15: Mostly cloudy day with plenty of dry weather. However, a few light showery outbreaks of rain or drizzle possible. Highs of 17 Celsius. I'm Sky McCord. You're up to date on Original 106.

0: I love that one from Sabrina Carpenter. That is Manchild here on Original 106. Now, have you heard that Aberdeen's Tastiest Week is back? Yes, Aberdeen Restaurant Weeks is back for 2 weeks, from Monday the 24th to Sunday, September the 4th. A whole host of delicious venues taking part. Oh, honestly, I've been eating my way around the city a little bit, just a little bit, this past week, reviewing some, or like showcasing, not reviewing, showcasing some of the spots. So I went to Jungle Berry for the first time. Interesting. Where else have I been? Da Vinci's, if you love Italian. She is, Elena, the owner, is fantastic. So definitely recommend a trip to Da Vinci's because it's very good value for money as well. And where else have I been? Oh, Cafe Andaluz. Although I think it's called Andaluz, if my Spanish is not incorrect. So yeah, loads of venues. I think there's like 80 plus. And some really good deals. So if you've not got a date in the diary yet, you know what you need to be doing this weekend. Get those restaurants booked, because when they're booked, they're booked.
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0: Tracy Abrams with That's So True here on Original 106. Now, I learned something quite interesting about Emma Bunton of the Spice Girls this week, because when she was auditioning, right, to be a Spice Girl, there was a note saying that the audition, like the auditionees, had to be 5'3" because of the height of the other girls and all this kind of stuff, right? So she's only about 5'5", not 5'5", she's only about 5 foot. So her and her mum went out on the look for like bigger shoes that she could wear to the audition. Now, they didn't want to put her in heels because that would be too obvious. So they ended up with the platform trainers, right? They ended up being the iconic trademark shoes that Baby Spice wore. I mean, how cool is that? Imagine a world where Emma Bunton wasn't a Spice Girl. Like, I could never.
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0: It's coming up for 4 o'clock here on Original 106. I have an iconic song from the movie Saltburn. 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

0: You're listening to Original 106. Now, I was cursing my partner last weekend because we went to Braemar for a wee break, right? I love it there. There's so many good walks and it's just, it's amazing. I absolutely adore that part of the world. Well, he said that he was keen to get out for a hike and I was like, yeah, cool, sounds good. Checked that it wasn't a Munro with him because I was like, look, buddy, I need to know. What is going on with this walk? And he was like, no, it's not a Munro. It's just a hike. I'm like, cool, perfect. Well, we've been walking for hours, right? And we get to the top and it's an incredible mountain. And there's this amazing Loch Kander, because I was laughing and saying, I'm going for a gander to Loch Kander. I know, I'm here all week, folks. Get me down to the Edinburgh Fringe. And, you know, it was incredible. The view was just spectacular. And we've made our way down and I'm like, wow, I can't believe that that is not a Munro, because that was a big hike. Cal turned around to me. Oh, yeah, I've just realised actually it was a Munro. Despite telling me that it wasn't a Munro, we actually bagged a Munro. So I was really super, super chuffed to myself. And while I wanted to be really annoyed at him for telling me porky pies, I was really chuffed because I'd managed to get myself to the top. So there you go, that's a new record for me, getting to the top of a hill without moaning.
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0: That was Cammy Barnes on his new song, Let Me Down, here on Original 106. Now, you know what this music means? Yep. Keep the Heat back on Claire and Pete's weekday breakfast show tomorrow. Now, all you need to do is they'll give you a letter. You have to answer their questions with an answer that begins with that letter. Do so in the time of 20 seconds. £500 could be coming your way. You can sign up at original106.co.uk to play. Let's see how Lisa from Aberdeen got on earlier in the week.
1: Keep calm. Breathe. Keep the heat. Keep the heat, man.
2: 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Lisa in Aberdeen with the letter G. Your first category is a sport.
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2: 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That was the last one. 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

0: Love that one from Miley Cyrus. That is The Climb here on Original 106. I'm not going to lie, I needed a little bit of that motivation when I was getting up that Monroe last weekend. I was like, come on. To be fair, I usually do sing this song to myself in my head when I need a bit of motivation. Thanks so much for hanging out. It's been lovely as always. Julia Bryce here with you. Sam Allen taking over and taking you into the evening next.
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9: Top stories this hour. A man's died after being bitten by a dog following what police call an altercation in West Yorkshire. The 55-year-old was taken to hospital in a critical condition following the incident in Wakefield on Saturday afternoon and died later. Crews are still tackling 14 separate wildfires across South Wales despite cooler temperatures. Around 200 soldiers have been drafted in to help. Meanwhile, residents in Starbridge in the West Midlands are returning home to see the damage caused by the fires. Local resident Reverend Martin Gorick has been describing what it was like to evacuate his home.
10: You could see the big flames. I mean, they were higher than houses. You know, the sort of explosions going off in houses, I guess, or trees, you know, exploding. You can hear that crackle. It's horrifying. Suddenly all the neighbours, it was time to go.
9: The Chief Inspector of Probation says public safety could be put at risk when thousands of prisoners are released early in October. The move is part of the government's attempts to ease prison overcrowding in England and Wales. Mark Fairhurst is from the Prison Officers Association.
11: If you look at the recall rates over the last 12 months, they are significantly higher than usual. So our biggest fear with all of this is we're going to hit a crime wave. And of course, the recall rates will be so significant that we'll be back to square one and losing capacity.
9: The Ministry of Justice says there's record investment in probation. More than £70,000 has been raised for the family of former Cambridge professor Jason Arday after he was found dead last week. He resigned following allegations of plagiarism, which he denied.
4: In sport, Hearts are into the Scottish League Cup quarterfinals with a 6-2 victory over Inverness. Hibs also advanced with the 1-0 win against Partick. And Amanda Atherton has reached a settlement with the BBC over allegations about her time on Strictly. A 2024 review upheld some complaints of verbal bullying and harassment against her former dance partner Giovanni Pernice, who always denied any abusive behaviour. From Sky News, I'm Faye Rowlands.

0: You're listening to Original 106. It's Sunday the 16th of August. Together we're fending off the Sunday scaries. Together we're pretending Monday mornings, they don't exist. Don't worry, it won't be Monday morning. It definitely will be Monday morning. Like, we do have to do some serious pretending for this. Like, don't worry, it's not Monday. Yay! It 100% is Monday. Like, if it's not Monday morning tomorrow, something has gone seriously wrong. Anyway, in the news this week, a man dressed as a bin. Yeah, he tried to become the MP for Clacton. It was all over the news, and I'm going to be honest, I'm going to slightly miss it. We'll chat more about that in the next five. First, though, tracks from Keane and Christina Aguilera next.
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0: All you ever wanted. That's Rag and Bone Man on Original 106. Hello, how are you? It's Sam here, live from Aberdeen. On Friday, I was looking after breakfast with Claire. We were live from Summer's End in Brechin. We did keep the heed there. More on that in the next five. First, though, James Blunt lined up next.
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0: That's Sugar Ray on Original 106. It's Sam here. Now, on Friday, me and Claire were looking after breakfast from Brechin. We had to do Keep the Heed there, which was a slightly different experience. Lisa played. Now, Lisa works in the kitchen at Cults Academy. I went to Cults Academy. And I tell you what, the Cults Academy canteen's toast was famous. That was my first question to Lisa. Is the toast still as good? 18 pence per slice of toast in the morning. It was absolutely brilliant. Used to love that. Lisa reassured me that the toast is still just as good. But anyway, she also did very, very, very well in Keep the Heed. Check out this. This is how it went from Brechin.
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0: she's on fire. Alicia Keys on Original 106. You see, when you go on her website and head to the tour section, I was trying to see if she's got any dates incoming, because I think Alicia Keys would be brilliant to see live. It says, currently cooking in the studio. Does that mean that we're getting a new Alicia Keys album soon? That I would be well up for.
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0: you catch the World Cup final halftime show? He performed at it. That's Justin Bieber, Sorry, on Original 106. It was fairly unanimously hated, the World Cup final halftime show. They did say, it's a test, we'll give it a go. I don't think it'll be coming back. I might be wrong.
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0: thing we started. That's Bryan Adams on Original 106 Taylor Swift. I knew you were trouble just before that. Stay right there. On the way next, it's Adele.
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0: Temptation. That's Heaven 17. You're listening to Original 106. Jason Derulo, Want Me. Just before that, you're listening on a weekend. It's important that we remember that, because it's still the weekend. Don't worry. I know it's a Sunday evening, but we've still got what? Like, just under 5 hours left until it's Monday? Heaps of time yet. Don't worry. Anyway, I was just speaking about a fire station in Washington, D.C. the other day. It was forced to evacuate. They found what they thought was a really suspicious package at the door. Yeah, this sounds really intense. It sounds really, really serious until you realise what was actually in the package. Upon closer inspection, they realised that the bag that had wires and chains coming out of it was in fact full of adult toys. Yes, and toys that adults use when they're playing together. Do you know what I mean? Yeah, this bag of cables and chains was for something else. Not suspicious in the slightest. I don't know why it was left at a fire station, in fairness. One of the firefighters definitely had an awkward lunch break explaining that one.
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0: Ed, that's Olivia Rodrigo. You're listening to Original 106. Have you seen the new Toy Story film yet, by the way? Toy Story 5. How are they still making Toy Story films? I thought it was done after 3, and then they came out with 4. I was like, oh, okay. And now 5? Supposedly, there's a Toy Story 6 in the works, in fairness. Toy Story 5 was very, very good. Like, really good. I don't know if I can still call it new. It has been out a fair wee while now. But anyway, there was a Mr. Potato Head world record set over the last couple days. Mr. Potato Head may well just be my favourite character in the Toy Story films. But anyway, this was the world record for the fastest time to assemble one of them whilst blindfolded. Yeah, Connor Shee managed to assemble his Mr. Potato Head in 7.92 seconds. I don't really know how this works, because I thought Mr. Potato Heads, are they not fairly easy to assemble? Like, I think I could do that in 7.92 seconds. Maybe I just have a completely unfounded confidence. But is it not just like a circle that you poke eyes and a nose and a mouth onto? And the idea is that you just poke them all into the wrong place? Maybe I should try this world record. And I'll shut up when I realise it's actually really hard.
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Step from Heaven, that's Eternal on Original 106. UB40 lined up next, but first it's Late Night Talking. Harry Styles on Original 106, he's currently on his Together Together tour, doing that until December. Currently, a 30-night residence at Madison Square Gardens. Unreal.

0: Haven't heard that song in ages, but I thought I'd try and squeeze it in there. It's UB40 on Original 106. Sam here live from Aberdeen. Tomorrow morning, Claire and Pete reunite on breakfast. I was looking after things for Pete last week. It was me and Claire on breakfast. That means that I had the 6 a.m. starts. I'm in for Lachlan tomorrow, so I get the 6 p.m. starts. I'll be honest, that's much more my time of day.
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0: the record-breaking Rain Me In. So long at number one, Sam Fender and Olivia Dean on Original 106. Good evening, how are you? It's Sam here. Sunday the 16th of August. Stay right there. Pink lined up next.
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You're listening to Original 106. Good evening, it's Sam here. I'm here until 9 o'clock, but don't worry, after that we just keep going with always your favourite music all night long until the breakfast team, they're back at 6 a.m. But I've said it before, I'll say it again, I have this really unfounded confidence when it comes to world records. Like, I really think I could just do it. I know I can't. Like, I fully understand. I have no ability to break a world record in anything. But there is a world record that happened this week that I definitely feel like I could do. The fastest time to clear a game of Hungry Hippos. That was years of training. From the age of 3 to 7, I loved Hungry Hippos. A man managed to clear the whole board by himself in 3.75 seconds. Okay, in fairness, I definitely couldn't do that. Like fully, I couldn't do that. Okay, except it's another world record that I can't do. 3.75 seconds to clear a game of Hungry Hippos. By yourself, there's 4 hippos. You'd have to be whacking them in a circle really, really, really fast. Another world record that I definitely couldn't break. The furthest basketball kicked into a basket with the back heel was done by a footballer in the UAE this week from 39 feet. I couldn't, well, there's multiple things I couldn't do here. I couldn't, probably couldn't even kick a basketball, to be honest, I'd miss it. Couldn't kick a basketball into a basket. Couldn't kick a basketball with my back heel. Definitely couldn't kick a basketball with my back heel into a basket from 39 feet away. How impressive is that? I guess that's why they're world records. Do you know what I mean? They are meant to be impressive feats. I wish there was a world record for, like, longest time sat down or longest time sleeping. I'd have a good chance at that. The Killers' Mr. Brightside is lined up next. But first, it's this. Sun Queen, Jerry Cinnamon.

0: Did you know that that song only ever got to number 10 in the UK singles charts? Number 10? How did it only get there? It's never been to number 1, although it's now passed over 500 weeks in the singles charts. So it's the most successful UK song of all time, never to top the charts. That's a proper fact, and I can believe it, because name a festival, name a summer, name a nightclub, name a school disco that's not played that song. It's Mr. Brightside, The Killers, legendary. On Original 106, Millennium, Robbie Williams lined up next, and then it's a song that you really need to watch how you pronounce, by Mark Ronson and Bruno Mars.
1: Evenings
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0: Love that from Sombra. It's Homewrecker on Original 106. Sam here live from Aberdeen. That's all from me for tonight. Always your favourite music continues next. Robin Beck after the news at 9 o'clock. Claire and Pete will be back at 6 a.m. I'm back at 6 p.m. in for Lachlan tomorrow.
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19: Top stories this hour. The fire service has begun updating us on the operation to bring wildfires under control in Stourbridge.
20: We've opened up almost all of the roads now. We are really keen that we want to get as many residents back home as we can. So we've opened up most of the roads. There are a few that we still have closed and we'll escort residents in just to make sure they are safe.
19: That's West Midlands Fire Service's Chief Fire Officer Simon Toohill. 13 households have been able to return to homes that were partially damaged. A murder investigation has begun in Wakefield following the death of a man who was bitten by a dog. Police have made one arrest following reports of an earlier altercation in the Calder area. The family of Professor Jason Arday say they've been touched by messages of condolence they've received. The former Cambridge professor was found dead on Friday after resigning from his position following allegations of plagiarism, which he denied. Great Britain's Amy Hunt has made history by becoming the first athlete to win four gold medals at a single European Championships. She took the baton home in the mixed 4x100m relay, which also earned Dina Asher-Smith a record 8th continental title. Belgian Sebastian Pocognoli has been appointed as the new head coach of Scotland's men's football team. The 39-year-old former West Brom and Brighton fullback replaces Steve Clarke on an initial 2-year contract. Our reporter Adam Binney says he becomes an international manager at a young age.
21: He's actually only been a manager in full-time professional football for 2 seasons. The first of those was extremely impressive. He was Union Saint-Gilloise manager in Belgium, where they won the league. So that then earned him a move to French side Monaco, but they did indeed decide to replace Pocognoli. That's why he has become available.
19: Actress Amanda Abington secured a five-figure sum over bullying allegations she made about her time on Strictly. The show was reviewed in 2024 after she accused former dance partner Giovanni Pernice of bullying and harassment, which he's always denied. From Sky News, I'm Faye Rollins.

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0: late. 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
2: That's my orchestra of rubber ducks playing for me whilst I soak in a bubble bath. Yes, I have rubber ducks playing for me. 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But I wouldn't go that far. Although, it is easier, and it will make you feel that little bit more on it.
3: 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You're on it.
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